0: English Time with Lu Vasu.
1: English Time with Lu Vasu. Good morning and welcome to English Time with Lu Vasu. Today we are going to be with Ruth and Esnar.
2: Hello. Today we are going to talk about the generation gap. Do you have any idea of what that might be, Ruth?
1: Well, I think that generation gap is commonly used to describe the misunderstanding and conflict that occur between people from different generations, right?
2: That's true. But more precisely, it's a difference in values, attitudes, and opinion between older and younger people. Often those in different generations have different ideas about how one should behave and believe, and most of the time it leads to conflict, as you said.
1: Okay, but can you give down-to-earth example, Esnar?
2: I sure can. Let us talk about the technology, for example. Many people in this generation, the new generation, have grown up with smartphones and social media, and older generation that grow up without them might find the use of technologies challenging and hard, and even more useless. They might not understand why do people need to talk via messenger instead of face-to-face discussion, and that different point of view might dig hole between those people from different generation.
1: Exactly. Same for the old gen. They are more superstitious than we do. Don't point the thumb with your finger, it can be cursed, they said. We just don't understand why, so we argue about it. But the truth is, it's disrespectful. If they have taken the time to explain that to us, situation might be different.
2: Yeah, since it's all about communication, then the solution could be to take more time talking about the things, like showing your generation the way the technology works and the benefit we can get from it. By understanding the use of the technology, they will surely change their mind about it and can get familiar with it.
1: Exactly. We need to understand other gen point of view in order to avoid conflict. The difference is, instead of being weakness, it can be strength.
2: What do you mean by that?
1: I mean, we can avoid conflict by putting ourselves in the place of the people with who are we talking to, instead of arguing with them. We can just give them more information and more explanation about it in order to open their mind or to give them a room for thought.
2: Yeah, definitely. So the lesson of today is, dear different generations, listen and try to understand each other for a better communication.
1: Exactly. I don't have anything else to add. You're right, Esnar. That was English Time with Lu Vasu with Esnar and Ruth. Bye.
0: English Time with Lu Vasu.
1: English Time with Lu Vasu.
3: Radio für Philosophie FM 91.2 MHz.